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0: Land, it's brand new from Tyler Hubbard on Country Nights Live. So moms and dads, you know, Tyler totally understands about how having a baby puts everything into a different perspective.
1: 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But it's a cool, it's a really amazing journey, and it's a true miracle when you get to experience it. And I don't know how somebody can't believe in God or a higher power or something when you see a baby being created in your wife's belly and then, you know, watching it come out and all of a sudden there's a new human in your house. It's pretty wild, but it's been amazing and I wouldn't change a thing about it. And she's just an angel and she can literally just melt your heart with a smile. It's crazy.
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0: Luke Bryan, Country and She Knows It. This is Country Nights Live. You know, Luke is not using AI, y'all. A lot of people were accusing him of that when he put out Fish Hunt Golf Drink.
1: I mean, we've had some negativity out there, some trolls saying that I AI'd it, which is completely false. 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And I might try to do them all in the same day.
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0: Got Justin Moore up next by request, and you know, he really knows that God's plan for him is playing music.
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1: Kenny Chesney lit up opening night at the Las Vegas Sphere. He shocked the crowd when he brought out Eric Church. The two tore through three songs together, including a funny moment where Eric blanked on lyrics to Springsteen. And speaking of Eric, he's headed to Red Rocks July 6th through the 8th, celebrating 20 years of Sinners Like Me with a full live stream of all three shows. Carrie Underwood is already in the 4th of July spirit. She posted a video of a massive ranch near her home lined with miles of fencing and hundreds of American flags, saying, "I can't believe I get to live here. Thank you, Lord." And Bailey Zimmerman is facing a felony charge in New Mexico after allegedly destroying a hotel room the night before his May 27th show in Albuquerque, the same show he canceled just 40 minutes before doors, citing illness. That's your Country Nights Live news update. I'm Bev Rainey.
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0: I don't know if this is an unwritten rule for most people, but it is mine. My name's Justin. It's the Overnight Ride. When purchasing clothing, if the shirt has buttons, is a button up, I will try it on in the aisle. If it's a regular shirt, no buttons, I'll just buy my size, hope for the best, take it home, and if it doesn't fit, I'll just return it. And you say, Justin, that's extra work. And I say, I can't get over the embarrassment of stuff not fitting, then handing it back to the dressing room attendant and going on my way. It is the walk of shame inside the TJ Maxx. My unwritten rule betrayed me the other day, though. I put up a button up in the aisle, and as soon as I put it on, I knew it was going to be too big, too much room in the front. But I had buttoned it up all the way, and I wanted to put it back on the rack, buttoned up. That's how I found it. So I said, you know what? I'll just take it over my head and put it back. I didn't unbutton the top button, which means when I went to take it off and put it over my head, it then slipped up to my chin, was stuck around my head. The shirt I had underneath was now showing my stomach, and there was multiple people in the store. It's been an unwritten rule of mine forever to follow that procedure. I may reconsider, because the belly showing and the shirt stuck on my chin was worse than the walk of shame after you hand the non-fitting stuff to the attendant.
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0: Megan Maroney, Medicine on the Overnight Ride. Cloud 9 tour underway right now. Whole bunch of outfits. She also does a sign reveal. Well, it's the back of a mirror, but it does say something on it. And this past weekend, she wrote, "How you like the taste of your own Michigan?" Which goes really well with that song Medicine we just played.
1: 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Second and third shifters, we are here for you. More of the Overnight Ride is next.
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0: Have you ever had your hands full and you need to clap? I'm Justin. It's the Overnight Ride. I feel like you get pretty creative when that happens. I got very creative over the weekend. One of my favorite burger places here in Nashville was celebrating their 11th birthday. And last year I went to their 10th birthday, had a great time. So I'm like, we're going back again. Also, $5 burgers. Usually they're $14, $5 burgers getting me through the door. Now, this place has been around Nashville. It is a staple. People are committed to going there. They love it there. They drive forever to get there. For the first time, no, second time in my life, I saw a public engagement, a public marriage proposal. Now, the first one was on the beach, so I could clap because I had nothing in my hands. The one I witnessed over the weekend, I was elbows deep in a Wagyu burger that was $5. So they get engaged. I'm mid-bite, and I don't know what to do. Everybody's clapping. So I slapped my chest like to participate in the clapping. The happiest moment in this lovely couple's life is me in the background with a hunk of meat, cheese, spices, and a bun, slapping my chest like a gorilla. I hope they didn't see me. I'm happy for them. I'm very embarrassed for myself.
1: Be right back.
2: Third shifters and those that avoid the sun. Thank you for being part of our family. The Overnight Ride will be right back.
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0: Is Sam Hunt back? My name's Justin. This is The Overnight Ride. He rarely posts on social media. We got two this month, and one of them was on Father's Day. A video of his kids on his property eating blueberries, and in the back there is a faint song. Very faint. Hard to pick up. But it does sound new. We've heard rumors. Last June, he said he was almost done an album. So maybe something soon. Sam Hunt may be back. First Florida Georgia Line, now him.
1: The Overnight Ride. The Overnight Ride. Live from Nashville and heard across America. We'll be right back.
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0: say so. There's a mystery I may not ever be able to solve, but I'm going to ask around. My name's Justin. This is the Overnight Ride. It is officially pool season at my apartment complex. In the last 2 years, they have posted new rules for the pool. There's new furniture. They've rearranged some things. So they want the residents, who are paying way too much money, to know what is going on at the pool. Now, this year, a new rule was added. Most of them are reworded, adjusted a little bit. New rule at the bottom of the list. And there's like 17 rules. You know, no glass bottles, no moving furniture. At the bottom, though, it says, do not drink the pool water. Which means, in my mind, and you're probably assuming the same thing, someone drank the pool water last year and they got violently sick and blamed the apartment complex. Because why else would that rule be on there? It's common knowledge not to drink pool water. It means someone went down there, drank pool water, threw up, and then blamed the person who works the front desk at the apartment complex. I need to know who drank the pool water. There's a large pool party at my place at the end of this week. I think if I start asking around, who drank the pool water? It'll spread like wildfire, and we'll find it out.
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0: Hardy, Eric Church, Morgan Wallen, Tim McGraw. That's MacArthur on the overnight ride. Eric Church popped up to do a couple songs with Kenny Chesney this past weekend at the Sphere in Las Vegas as Kenny kicks off his second time around there. And Eric did forget the words to Springsteen. Now, here's the thing. New venue, never performed there, has done the song a lot. You kind of go into just like mode, you're going to do it. I think that's why I forgot. He also recognized that he forgot, so it made it funnier.
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0: Two things out of this news story. Hard to see someone live your dream. And I thought the opposite would have happened. My name's Justin. This is the Overnight Ride. This happened in London. A student was hospitalized after eating too many Wingstop chicken wings. Now that is the dream part of this news story. I would like to get to a point in my life where I am also eating too many Wingstop chicken wings and too much ranch dressing. Now, this person, they got backed up. They couldn't go, if you catch my grift. Pain relief, 2 weeks worth of laxatives. I was going to try and shield that. No, laxatives. The problem was they ate too much atomic sauce. Now, the second part of what I said at the beginning, I did not think that was going to be the problem. I thought the opposite would happen. Like, you eat Wingstop so much that you just give yourself a cleanse every day. No, the other thing happened. I do wish to get to a point in my life, not to have nice cars, not to have a nice house, not to have nice jewelry, but be able to say that I ate too many Wingstop chicken wings.
1: We get you through the night or the early morning, depending on your perspective. The Overnight Ride will be right back.
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0: 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Now you can watch one from the comfort of your own home. I'm Justin. It's the Overnight Ride. He also did this last year where Eric Church live streamed all of his sold out Red Rocks shows. Now he's doing the same thing this year, July 6th, 7th, and 8th. 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

0: My name's Justin. This is The Overnight Ride. Who's this?
1: Jeff the Joke Guy.
0: Jeff checking in from Dallas, Texas. What do you got for us tonight?
1: Before we work on artificial intelligence, we should do something about natural stupidity. What do you call an ant that won't go away?
0: An ant that won't go away. What?
1: Permanent.
0: Oh, man.
1: A guy keeps throwing milk and yogurt at my house. How dare he?
0: Oh.
1: My Bluetooth speaker wasn't working, so I threw it in the lake. Now it's sinking. Please don't annoy me this week, because if you do, I'll give your number to every little kid I know and tell them it's Santa's hotline. At the bar last night, a woman got her nose pierced right in front of me. On a related note, I suck at darts. Why do koi fish travel in groups of four?
0: Why do koi fish travel in groups of four? Why?
1: To protect the group from predators. When attacked, kois A, B, and C go in one direction. The fourth one is decoy.
0: Oh, man.
1: This is Jeff the Joke Guy signing up.
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0: Quick housekeeping. I'm Justin. It's the Overnight Ride. Number one, on Friday, Corey Kent will be on the show. And then next week, Tuesday through Friday morning, I am off. Last time, a lot of people thought I got fired. I didn't. Tyler will be in for me. I will be back.
1: 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Second and third shifters, we are here for you. More of the Overnight Ride is next.
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1: Good morning and happy Tuesday. So we've been talking about how all the tourists that are here in the U.S. for the World Cup, the things they're loving. They're loving Buc-ee's, they're loving Ella Langley, as you should, and ranch dressing. They're crazy about ranch dressing. Mm-hmm. Such a big hit that they've been trying to bring bottles home in their carry-ons.
0: Right.
1: But TSA says, no, you cannot have that much liquid in a bottle.
0: That's a rule. But Kraft Foods saw a great opportunity here, so they're quickly putting their ranch in packets so the tourists can buy them all up and take them back to Europe.
1: Smart. They're trying to move real fast. And get
0: what a combination of items that these people are impressed with. Ella Langley, ranch dressing, and Buc-ee's.
1: And Buc-ee's.
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0: Luke Combs is on 105.1 K105. That's Be By You. Hi there, it's JT and Margie.
1: So some of you guys are going to like this, I think. 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

0: Luke Bryan on 105.1 K105. Hi there, and a good morning to you. It's JT and Margie.
1: Well, the Swifties may have enacted some karma out there. Do not mess with the Swifties. So Kirk Hammett, he's the guitar player for Metallica.
0: Mm-hmm.
1: He wore a T-shirt during a recent concert that said, Taylor Swift is a CIA psyop. Don't know what that means or why you would wear a T-shirt that says that, but that's what it said. So the Swifties came down on him hard on social media,
0: mm-hmm.
1: and they may have cursed him.
0: A few concerts later, Kirk fell off the stage while performing guitar first into the crowd. He's fine, and the crowd got him back up on stage. So whatever you do, don't mess with Taylor Swift and the Swifties.
1: You will be cursed.
0: You will pay.
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105.1 K105, JT Margie here. There's going to be some road work happening in Mercer County. We're going to tell you more about it during Quick Hits coming up. Right now, John Party and Boots Off. It's on K105. Good morning.

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1: It is 6:02. Let me check my big giant thermometer here. It is 57 degrees. It's Tuesday morning. Good morning. They're going to be resurfacing about 5 miles of Route 19 in Mercer County. They're working on 19 from Route 358 in Perry Township to County Line Road at the Crawford County Line in Sandy Creek Township, and that should take till November to finish. So keep an eye out for lane restrictions. And they're doing a culvert replacement on Route 88 just east of State Route 45 in Bristol Township. That will take until Friday to complete, and a detour will be posted.
0: Yep, they're doing their best to get things lined up for us. Time for a look at K-Country Sports. The fourth-place Pirates did not play yesterday. They had the day off. Although they're home, they take on the first-place Mariners in Pittsburgh tonight. Game time at 6:40, and tonight is Pup Night. Guardians lost to the White Sox 6-5 yesterday. The two teams are tied for first place in the American League Central. And that's a look at your K-Country sports shorts and your quick hits at 6 o'clock on K105.
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0: 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When it rains, it pours. Luke Combs, Bullifant in the
1: studio.
0: That's
1: just me making noise. It's my first day on the radio. I didn't know. It's 6:25. We're at 57 degrees. Looking pretty nice out there this morning. Good morning. So some great news. The Do Right Motorcycle Club in Delphos, Ohio, stepped up in a big way to help out a four-year-old boy named Carter. Carter has autism, and he has a habit of wandering off. He doesn't sense danger. He just likes to wander away. So his poor, incredibly dedicated parents have to stay with him at all times to keep him safe. But his family noticed how calm and grounded Carter becomes when he's around animals. He really, really likes them, which led them to a great solution, a trained service dog. But those are expensive. So the Do Right Motorcycle Club recently raised $500 to help the Carter family pay for their dog training.
0: See that?
1: That is incredible.
0: A motorcycle club of all organizations.
1: Well, they do lots of good charity work. They really do.
0: A lot of them do. There's just a few that give them bad names. Even closer to home, the Autism Society of the Mahoning Valley benefited from the Mike Hall Poker Run for Autism this past Saturday. The group has helped support and more than 350 individuals with autism and their families throughout Mahoning, Trumbull, and Columbiana counties over the years.
1: So big thanks to the Mike Hall Poker Run as well for helping local kids with autism.
0: That's it. 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

looking to lose some weight, you might want to talk to Nate Smith. He recently lost 71 pounds trying to get himself in shape. Here's Bulletproof.

0: 105.1 K105, JT and Margie here on this Tuesday morning. Thanks so much for being with us.
1: So that was Jason Aldean. We all know he's coming to Youngstown on July 10th, and there's some more festivities planned, and we're going to talk all about that right around 7 o'clock with Quick Hits.
0: Right now, though, it's time for your useless fast facts.
1: Useless fast facts. Number one, Britain used to be connected to mainland Europe by a now submerged landmass called Doggerland.
0: Doggerland.
1: Only the Brits would name it Doggerland.
0: Yeah. Cows can walk downstairs, but it's very difficult for them, and they'll only do it if they have to.
1: Who's making cows walk downstairs?
0: Yeah, I don't know. Here, cow, come on. Come on down.
1: Who puts a flight of steps in their barn? Pamela Anderson was discovered after appearing on the Jumbotron at a Canadian Football League game in 1989.
0: Wow.
1: That's one of, you know, is one of those, a beautiful girl, someone just happens to see her and make a star.
0: You gotta wonder about some of those cameramen at these games.
1: Yeah.
0: You know?
1: Look at that blonde hottie over here.
0: Look at that hottie. Let me zoom in on her.
1: You're not wrong.
0: Yeah. And finally, most of the movie Gangs of New York was filmed in Italy on sets designed to look like New York in the 19th century. And I wonder why they did that.
1: I guess it's easier because...
0: It's easier than Law filming right now.
1: Law and Order is always filming in New York City, so they probably could get the room to get in there themselves.
0: That could be. That's your useless fast facts for Tuesday. Mm-hmm. We've got Eric Church coming up on K105.
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15: Mostly cloudy and cool in the mid-50s early Tuesday morning. Clouds clearing out for some late morning and afternoon sunshine, high in the mid to upper 70s. Clear with patchy fog developing overnight, lower 50s. Mostly sunny skies, highs in the upper 70s Wednesday. With your 33 pinpoint weather, I'm meteorologist Jim Lowboy.
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4 days away from the big Alan Jackson send-off. Big farewell concert coming up on the 27th. Here's Alan Jackson on K105. Good morning.

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0: 105.1 K105. Anna, good morning to you. It's JT and Margie here with the morning show.
1: It's 6:57. We're at 58 degrees, looking like a pretty nice day. Good morning. Happy Tuesday.
0: Not bad at all. Y Live is bringing Jason Aldean and Eric Church to Stambaugh Stadium July 10th and 11th.
1: Yeah.
0: Before that, we'll see festivities in downtown Youngstown starting on both days at 2 p.m. Local acts and DJs and just a big party.
1: Yeah.
0: What you can do is park at the Covelli Center, hang out downtown for a while, and then head up to Stambaugh Stadium. It's only about a mile walk.
1: It's up a hill, but yeah, you can do it.
0: You can do
1: it. If you want to hang out downtown and have some fun, you can do it.
0: You can do it.
1: Did you ever feel like you're maxed out on news because the majority of it is bad news? I think every one of us can say yes to that. Well, there might be a reason. Our brains weren't built to be burdened by doom scrolling or Fox News or CNN. They did a study that found that humans pay much more closer attention to danger. We're overloaded by the endless supply of bad news. So to solve this problem, they say set aside an amount of time to consume your news from a reliable source and then get on with your day. You don't have to doom scroll all day long.
0: Cool. Very cool. 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
1: Oh.
0: Argentina, France, Norway, and Jordan.
1: Okay.
0: I knew it wouldn't be complete without our World Cup
1: of
0: winners.
1: Of course. We are your World Cup station.
0: Not. Let's see. Who do we got coming up? How about Ella Langley? Let's do her. K-105.
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15: Mostly cloudy and cool in the mid-50s early Tuesday morning. Clouds clearing out for some late morning and afternoon sunshine, high in the mid to upper 70s. Clear with patchy fog developing overnight, lower 50s. Mostly sunny skies, highs in the upper 70s Wednesday. With your 33 pinpoint weather, I'm meteorologist Jim Lowboy.
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105.1 K105 with JG and Margie. This hour's loyal listener shout out to Pam Barrett of Calcutta. Thanks for being with us. Here's Sam Hunt. Hey,

105.1 K105. Back in the Day is coming up. Meghan Markle was part of a TV series. We'll tell you which one. You're two songs away. Here's Morgan Wallen, Wasted on You on K105.

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1: It's 7:20 and 59 degrees. What were you going to say, sir?
0: Well, we are going to post a new poll question for you this morning up on our Facebook page.
1: It'll be up in a couple of minutes. What's the question?
0: The question is this. It's an either-or question. Would you rather have a personal chef or a personal driver?
1: Ooh.
0: Which one would you like? Okay. No, you can't have both.
1: This will be posted on our Facebook page in about a minute. And just look for K105 Youngstown on Facebook. And
0: once again, the question, would you rather have a personal chef or a personal driver?
1: Yeah.
0: All right?
1: Very cool. Back in the day. And here we go. 20 years ago, Aaron Spelling, who is responsible for such shows as, get all these, Charlie's Angels, Starsky and Hutch, The Love Boat, Fantasy Island, Melrose Place, and Beverly Hills 90210 passed away. I didn't know he was part of Starsky and Hutch.
0: Oh, you didn't?
1: And I did not know that.
0: Oh. 15 years ago in 2011, Suits premiered on the USA Network. It ran for 9 seasons. Did you ever watch it?
1: Never.
0: I watched it a couple of times. I thought it was really
1: good.
0: Was
1: it good? We can watch it.
0: The first 7 of those included Meghan Markle.
1: Meghan Markle. She and her husband need to go get a job.
0: Yeah.
1: 12 years ago, Ed Sheeran's second album, X, featuring Sing, Don't, and Thinking Out Loud, was released in the U.S.
0: And finally, 4 years ago in 2022, The Bear premiered on FX, starring Jeremy Allen White as Chef Carmen Burzatto.
1: My son watches that and has said it is really good and that we need to watch it.
0: Is that right?
1: Yeah. So.
0: Okay, cool.
1: We'll keep that in mind.
0: All right. That's Back in the Day for Tuesday on K105.
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105.1 K105 with JT and Margie. Coming up, our K-Country crackpot. His bark would scare the pants off anyone.

Nancy and Margie. 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

0: 105.1 K105, Ella Langley there teamed up with Riley Green. What a great song.
1: Yeah, that's a very, very pretty song.
0: Mm-hmm.
1: It's 7:46 and it is 59 degrees. We posted our question on our K105 Facebook page. The question is, would you rather have a personal chef or a personal driver? Jen says chef. John, Jan, and Mary Jane all say chef. Barbara says personal driver. And Brian says probably a personal driver because I love to cook.
0: Yeah, there
1: you go. I kind of have both. I have a personal driver and a chef.
0: Well, you pretty much do.
1: That's him right there.
0: Yeah, that's me, baby. Yeah. All right. Time now for...
2: You were saying that I was too dumb to be a criminal.
3: So you understand how stupid you really are.
2: Criminals?
4: Dumb, dumb, stupid.
5: How dumb can you be?
0: Oh, you're going to love this one, Margie. A burglar broke into a home in Seattle, Washington, managed to bag a laptop, some jewelry, and cash.
1: That's a good haul.
0: As he was making his escape through the backyard, he heard a loud bark. Mm-hmm. Panic-stricken by the thought of a guard dog, he scaled a high fence, dropped to the other side, and ran straight into the arms of the police.
1: Yeah?
0: As it turned out, the bark came from the homeowner's tiny elderly chihuahua.
1: It couldn't have been that scary.
0: Well, it must have been.
1: Wow.
0: Came from the elderly chihuahua, and the fence the robber jumped over was the perimeter wall of the local police station's courtyard.
1: No.
0: He essentially broke out of a house and broke into jail.
1: Broke into jail.

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8: Mostly cloudy and cool in the mid-50s early Tuesday morning. Clouds clearing out for some late morning and afternoon sunshine, high in the mid to upper 70s. Clear with patchy fog developing overnight, lower 50s. Mostly sunny skies, highs in the upper 70s Wednesday. With your 33 pinpoint weather, I'm meteorologist Jim Lowboy.
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Good morning to you. KTMRG here. Kenny Chesney celebrating his recent induction into the Country Music Hall of Fame. Yours don't happen twice. Kenny Chesney on K105.

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1: It's 8:01. It is 60 degrees, and this morning I discovered something about my husband that I did not know.
0: Uh-oh.
1: We listen to the radio all the time in the car, and I just realized this morning that you do not have your radio stations lined up in numerical order. And it drives me crazy.
0: Are you serious?
1: You go from lowest to highest. 105.1 is at the end. That's us.
0: Yeah.
1: And then you start with a much lower number and you work your way. Mine on my car radio, everything is in numerical order.
0: Well, naturally, the woman who has a spreadsheet for dinners for the week.
1: I do.
0: What are we going to have for dinner for? Oh, let me check my spreadsheet.
1: I have a spreadsheet.
0: She has a spreadsheet for everything.
1: I do. My brain is an Excel spreadsheet. So I'm going to have to get in your car and rearrange all your
0: radio stations. Okay, well, I'm going to leave it up to you.
1: Well, this is cool. Y Live is bringing Jason Aldean and Eric Church to Stamp-Off Stadium July 10th and 11th. We all know that. But now there's going to be festivities downtown starting on both days at 2 p.m. They'll have local acts and DJs and just a big old party. What you can do is park at the Covelli Center, hang out downtown for a while, and then head up to Stambaugh Stadium. It's only about a mile. Get good shape before you go. You're like, no, that's not happening.
0: No.
1: Okay.
0: No. Scientists in China have developed a new car paint that's so dark, it looks like a black hole on wheels.
1: Mm.
0: The new ultra-black paint absorbs more than 99.9% of all visible light. Because it reflects absolutely zero light, any car coated in it loses its three-dimensional shape,
1: Whoa. Turning
0: a normal vehicle into a flat silhouette where you can only see the headlights and the tires. So it's taking three-dimensional stuff and turning it into a black silhouette. I need to just paint myself black with this stuff and...
1: And vanish. Would you get a car like that?
0: I don't think so.
1: We drive behind enough cars that look like that already.
0: Yeah, I don't understand how that all became a big deal.
1: What?
0: These cars that look like silhouettes.
1: Yeah, why?
0: You know, or they look like they're painted with primer.
1: Yeah, those gray primer that they do. It looks like primer.
0: You know, they paint over the chrome emblems. They paint over everything.
1: Yeah.
0: I don't. So,
1: not for
0: and you.
1: And you
0: pay more for them.
1: And you pay more.
0: I don't know.
1: Not
0: don't
1: for
0: get
1: you.
0: It. Let's look at your quick hits for 8 o'clock here on K105. Good morning.
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11: Mostly cloudy and cool in the mid-50s early Tuesday morning. Clouds clearing out for some late morning and afternoon sunshine, high in the mid to upper 70s. Clear with patchy fog developing overnight, lower 50s. Mostly sunny skies, highs in the upper 70s Wednesday. With your 33 pinpoint weather, I'm meteorologist Jim Lowboy.
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105.1 K105, JT and Margie with the morning show here. We have a poll question up on our K105 Facebook page. Would you rather have a personal chef or a personal driver? Hit us up and let us know. Here's Riley Green, K105.

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1: Tell everybody what our poll question is for today.
0: Our poll question, would you rather have a chef, a permanent chef, or a permanent driver?
1: Personal chef or a personal driver? Let's see what everybody is saying. Here we go. I'm checking our Facebook page right now. Let's see. Cherry says, I have both. And she tagged someone named Justin, so I'm guessing he is her personal chef and her personal cook. Mm-hmm. Barbara says personal driver, and Julie says chef. This is all posted on our K105 Facebook page, so go check it out and give us your answer.
0: All right. Sounds good. It's time now for the K-Country Quiz on this Tuesday morning.
1: And away we go. Survey says exercise equipment is the number one item taking up space in the spare bedroom. What's number two?
0: Taking up space.
1: Okay. Exercise equipment is the number one item taking up space in the spare bedroom. What's number two? 800-950-1051.
0: All right, guys. The coveted K-Country crown is what's up for grabs. And the phone lines are open right now. Good luck to you. From K105.
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2: 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What's number two?
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2: 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Not it, though. Thanks.

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1: 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What's number two?
2: Furniture.
1: Good one, but not it. Thanks.

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1: Exercise equipment is the number one item taking up space in the spare bedroom. What's number two?
2: Christmas stuff, either presents you bought to use or, you know, the tree and so forth.
1: That's an excellent answer, but not the one we're looking for. Thanks.
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0: All right, the K-Country quiz.
1: 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What's number two?
2: Good morning, Margie and JT. How about the spare bed that nobody ever uses?
1: The spare bed? Well, it's true.
0: That's a good guess.
1: But not what we're looking for. Thanks.

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1: Survey says exercise equipment is the number one item taking up space in the spare bedroom. What's number two?
2: That wall of toilet paper, because old habits die hard.
0: No, not it. Thanks.

0: Hi, the K Country Quiz.
1: Exercise equipment is the number one item taking up space in the spare bedroom. What's number two?
2: All those appliances, like bread makers and ice cream makers, all those things you think you're going to do.
1: That you never actually do. Very good, but not it. Thanks.
3: Luggage.
1: Who's this?
3: Amy.
1: Amy, where are you from?
3: Brookfield.
1: Amy from Brookfield, you got it right. It is luggage. That's where we shove it when we get home from vacation. And we're too tired to put it away properly.
3: For sure. Yep.
1: You get to wear the K-Country crown all around Brookfield for the rest of the day.
0: Nice job. Great job. That's what we were looking for.
1: A lot of good answers this morning.
0: Yeah.
1: Survey says exercise equipment is the number one item taking up space in the spare bedroom. What's number two? And the answer is luggage. So Amy from Brookfield gets to wear that K-Country crown all day long.
0: That's it. We'll do it again tomorrow morning right around 8:20. Always a bunch of fun with Yens. Stand by. We've got some good stuff on the way. Jake Owen coming up next on K105.
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10: Mostly cloudy and cool in the mid-50s early Tuesday morning. Clouds clearing out for some late morning and afternoon sunshine, high in the mid to upper 70s. Clear with patchy fog developing overnight, lower 50s. Mostly sunny skies, highs in the upper 70s Wednesday. With your 33 pinpoint weather, I'm meteorologist Jim Lowboy.
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105.1 K105, JT and Margie here. These guys just never slow down. Still out on their reboot tour, Brooks and Dunn with Only in America on K105.

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105.1 K105 with JT and Margie. There's a big Netflix documentary about cheerleaders coming up. We'll have details in two songs on K105.

0: 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Hi there, it's JT and Margie.
1: Happy, what's today?
0: Tuesday.
1: Netflix has a documentary about the Dallas Cowboy cheerleaders, which sounds like it could be a fun job, but it turns out those girls have to follow so many rules.
0: Strict rules
1: like no visible tattoos.
0: Glitter eyeshadow is a no.
1: That should be for everyone. 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
13: K-Country weather from the Sarshon Ford Weather Center.
14: Mostly sunny skies this afternoon, high in the mid to upper 70s. Clear with patchy fog developing overnight, lower 50s. Mostly sunny, around 80 degrees for Wednesday. A morning shower chance, but showers and afternoon thunderstorms likely Thursday, lower 80s. I'm meteorologist Jim Lowboy with your 33 Pinpoint Weather.
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1: That sounds really cool. Have you ever heard of the Freshman 15, JT?
0: I have, but I'm not quite clear on what it is.
1: When you start your first year of college, you're a freshman, you usually gain about 15 pounds.
0: Okay.
1: It's just a thing. Well, thousands of international soccer fans have been coming to America for the World Cup, and they're joking about going out in the town and gaining the FIFA 15.
0: So if there's one thing America has no shortage of, it's delicious calories.
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7: K-Country weather from the Sarsham Ford Weather Center.
8: Mostly sunny skies this afternoon, high in the mid to upper 70s, clear with patchy fog developing overnight, lower 50s, mostly sunny, around 80 degrees for Wednesday. A morning shower chance, but showers and afternoon thunderstorms likely Thursday, lower 80s. I'm meteorologist Jim Lowboy with your 33 Pinpoint Weather.
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3: Mostly sunny skies this afternoon, high in the mid to upper 70s. Clear with patchy fog developing overnight, lower 50s. Mostly sunny, around 80 degrees for Wednesday. A morning shower chance, but showers and afternoon thunderstorms likely Thursday, lower 80s. I'm meteorologist Jim Lowboy with your 33 Pinpoint Weather.
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2: 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It's kind of like you can have a career as big as you want to, as you know, if

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23: Mostly sunny skies this afternoon, high in the mid to upper 70s. Clear with patchy fog developing overnight, lower 50s. Mostly sunny, around 80 degrees for Wednesday. A morning shower chance, but showers and afternoon thunderstorms likely Thursday, lower 80s. I'm meteorologist Jim Lowboy with your 33 Pinpoint West.
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29: Yeah, I'm excited about The Voice. I definitely think I might be sneaking beers to contestants after rehearsal, especially if they do a good job. I think that's what I would be looking for in a

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6: K-Country weather from the Sarshone Ford Weather Center.
7: Mostly sunny skies this afternoon, high in the mid to upper 70s. Clear with patchy fog developing overnight, lower 50s. Mostly sunny, around 80 degrees for Wednesday. A morning shower chance, but showers and afternoon thunderstorms likely Thursday, lower 80s. I'm meteorologist Jim Lowboy with your 33 Pinpoint Weather.
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USA playing Turkey on Thursday, although Turkey's out of the tournament. Okay. Apparently, the World Cup requires all teams to play all scheduled games in the group stage matches. You got that?

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15: K-Country weather from the Sarshon Ford Weather Center.
16: Mostly sunny skies this afternoon, high in the mid to upper 70s. Clear with patchy fog developing overnight, lower 50s. Mostly sunny, around 80 degrees for Wednesday. A morning shower chance, but showers and afternoon thunderstorms likely Thursday, lower 80s.

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World Cup fans joking about gaining the 5 of 15 while here in the U.S. thanks to our barbecue and pizza and, yes, ranch dressing. Have you ever taken a swig of ranch right out of the bottle? If you haven't, you haven't lived yet.

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Mother Nature, you've outdone yourself again. 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By the way, Jim Lowboy says, looking forward to a big warm-up next week.

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Meanwhile, in Chicago, two women stole about $4,000 in clothing from a Chicago Lululemon. They got away with two pairs of leggings and a hoodie. Kidding, of course. They were caught and charged, by the way.

0: 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How are you? 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

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Happy National Let It Go Day. Grudges, regrets, anger, guilt, toxic people. Today is the day to let it go. Tomorrow, well, you're on your own.

'Tis a great day to be alive because it's so gorgeous today. And Jim Lobois says, big warm-up coming next week. 105.1 K105.

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22: Mostly sunny skies this afternoon, high in the mid to upper 70s. Clear with patchy fog developing overnight, lower 50s. Mostly sunny, around 80 degrees for Wednesday. A morning shower chance, but showers and afternoon thunderstorms likely Thursday, lower 80s. I'm meteorologist Jim Lowboy with your 33 Pinpoint Weather.
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0: Hornbeck Kangaroo Freeway in K105. John Party defending Zach Top's southern accent despite being from the state of Washington. He said, quote, "It just happens when you sing country music all your life. You're going to have a little bit of twang."
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back, Kangaroo Freeway and K105. USA playing Turkey Thursday in the World Cup. Although Turkey's out of the tournament, they're playing because World Cup requires all teams to play all scheduled games in the group stage matches. That's what it says.

Martin Beck, Kangaroo Freeway and K105. Two women stole about $4,000 in clothing from a Chicago Lululemon. They tried to get away with two pairs of leggings and a hoodie. They were caught and charged, by the way.

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She is a major star these days, and also touring is tough, but the only way artists make money these days.

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16: K-Country weather from the Sarshone Ford Weather Center.
17: Mostly sunny skies this afternoon, high in the mid to upper 70s. Clear with patchy fog developing overnight, lower 50s. Mostly sunny, around 80 degrees for Wednesday. A morning shower chance, but showers and afternoon thunderstorms likely Thursday, lower 80s. I'm meteorologist Jim Lowboy with your 33 Pinpoint Weather.
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Speaking of mudding, gas is, well, I don't want to say cheaper, a little less expensive, still too high, though. 105.1 K105, your hometown country station with the most new country. This is new from Kane Brown. This is so good. Woman.

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It ain't no rumor, it's apparently official. FGL back together. Well, it's about time. 105.1 K105, your hometown country station. Nice job of the weather, Mother Nature. Jim Lowboy says, watch out, big warm-up coming next week.

0: 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Happy Let It Go Day. Grudges, regrets, anger, guilt, toxic people. Today is the day to let it go. Tomorrow, different story.
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1: 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Shotgun Taylor taking the very difficult to remove shrink wrap off new country from Chase Matthew. 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

105.1 K105. What has my Lainey Bo Brainey been up to? Well, she's very, very busy, you know, getting married and stuff. And cranking out new music, too, like Phone Keys Wallet.

New country from Bailey Zimmerman. Speaking of Bailey Zimmerman, Bailey facing felony criminal charges after allegedly trashing a New Mexico hotel room. Who does he think he is, Morgan Wallen? 105.1 K105.

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0: Megan Maroney making Yinzers happy last week, performing at PPG Paints Arena. 105.1 K105, your country concert connection. Jason Aldean and Luke Bryan teaming up for the Double Down Tour, a co-headlining stadium soiree you don't see every day. And we're sending you right into the action. One winner scoring a trip for two to Las Vegas with flights, a two-night hotel stay, and tickets to see the boys perform with special guests John Party and Chase Matthew. Want to go? Yes, you do. 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
16: K-Country weather from the Sarshone Ford Weather Center.
17: Mostly sunny skies this afternoon, high in the mid to upper 70s. Clear with patchy fog developing overnight, lower 50s. Mostly sunny, around 80 degrees for Wednesday. A morning shower chance, but showers and afternoon thunderstorms likely Thursday, lower 80s. I'm meteorologist Jim Lowboy with your 33 Pinpoint West.
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105.1 K105, your hometown country station. Kenny Chesney out in Vegas these days doing his Sphere thing. I've seen some of the shows on social media. Ah, it looks great. Have you seen them? The only thing is it's very quiet in there. New country from Kenny.

0: Don't tell on me. It's Jason Aldean on Country Nights Live. You know, he really affected Chase Matthew and helped him out a whole bunch when he toured with him.
1: Going through with Jason Aldean. That was my first ever big tour, too, bro. That was like the dream. I'm still on a roller coaster high from it. You know, it's Jason, the first night of the tour, he was like I got off stage and he's like, great job, man. When I get done tonight, slide over here in this room over here and we're all going to hang out, get some drinks, get to know each other. And like we stayed there like 4 o'clock in the morning, drinking tequila, kicking it, you know, just laughing about God knows what, you know.
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1: Ella Langley is hitting the road even harder. She just extended the Dandelion Tour, adding 21 new dates. The run now kicks off August 20th in Green Bay and rolls through Halloween night in St. Paul. Tim McGraw is returning to the Coliseum at Caesar's Palace for a five-night limited engagement this fall. He'll play October 23rd and 24th, then November 4th, 5th, and 7th, following up his December run there. Alan Jackson's final concert at Nissan Stadium is getting the full Nashville treatment. The show will be live streamed for free on giant screens on Lower Broadway here in Nashville this Thursday. And the guest lineup is stacked. Luke Bryan, Eric Church, Luke Combs, Miranda Lambert, George Strait, Carrie Underwood, Lainey Wilson, and more. Plus, Jelly Roll is stepping back into late night TV. He'll return as guest host of Jimmy Kimmel Live this summer while Kimmel's on vacation. Dates are still to be announced. That's your Country Nights Live news update. I'm Bev Rainey.
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